color. 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I got a nicotine patch for the summer. Yeah, I'm a ghost, doesn't mean I feel nothing. 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I love my daddy, of course we're still together.

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1: Greetings, everybody. My name is Zoe Massa, and you are listening to Radio Sahar from Israel. 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

0: היי, כאן רגע בוד, וגם אני מאזין לרדיו סהר.
1: Yeah, this album is dedicated to all the teachers that told me I never amount to nothing. To all the people that lived above the buildings that I was hustling from that called the police on me when I was just trying to make some money to feed my daughter. And all the niggas in the struggle, you know what I'm saying? 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

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When I was young, I would love too fast. Hope I don't repeat my past. 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

0: 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It's GTO Feist, and you're listening to my latest single, Someone Else. Someone Else.
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2: Radio Sahar.